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There's a plan, you know, Mass, you have a priority 2 transport from Beacon Allegan to Beacon Kalamazoo, 4th floor. 2 transport from Beacon Allegan to Beacon Kalamazoo, 4th floor. 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

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Advise and clear on the page. Central clear at 2123. 954 is clear. 2123.

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1: 1944.

Passenger after Flaherty in service for Priority 1 Medical 3943 64th Street 3943 64th Street in Lake Town Township for a 61-year-old female. An elevated heart rate, having heart problems. Device and clear on the face, central clear at 2349.

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2: 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It would be a priority to transfer. Rising, you're clear. Central's clear at 07.
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0: Pigeon Door First Responders and Wayland EMS calling service priority 2 to 1919 140th Avenue, 1919 140th Avenue in Door Township. Have a medical alarm for a 79-year-old female that fell in the bedroom. Unknown further. Advise and clear, just clear A0013.
1: Okay,
0: door
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0: Attention Wayland first responders, Wayland EMS, area coverage B as in boy, go in service, priority 1, 3182 Patterson Road, 3182 Patterson Road, for a 57-year-old male having difficulty speaking between breaths. Advise him clear on the page, central's clear at 015.
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0: 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Advise him clear on the page. Central's clear at 0125.
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0: 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Have a good night.
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Central's clear at 0158.

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0: 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That is clear on the page, social clear, 0208.
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0: Duty officer 2, Plain William S, responding to South Clair Street. 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
1: 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Thank you.

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0: 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Welcome to 1600 Heavy Shift.
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0: Good morning. Trip Regan. Badge number 1348. Vehicle number is 5408. I'll be en route to Lansing for training. Unknown end time. Have a great day.
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1: 5434.
0: Good morning. Coming to service until 1600. Vehicle 5407. Over at the Marshall Post.
1: 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I would shift.
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0: 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You show me in service, no further notice. 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
0: 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I have an unknown end time swimming route to determine for training. I'm in vehicle 5491. Have a good day.
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0: 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You can show me in service until 1700. I'm en route to the Austinville Fire Station for training.
1: Okay, have a good shift.
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0: 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I'm logged in. Have a good day.
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3: Good morning, Shilling. Logged in, be in service until 1700. Nobody heading up to headquarters for training. No checks needed. Have a good shift.
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1: 5492.
0: Good morning. I'll be on an unknown out time. I'll be headed up to the training academy for training day. I'll be in vehicle 5492. No check, no prep. Have a good day.
1: Thank you, too.
2: 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You can show me in service till 1700. 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
0: 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I'll be in service until 1700. 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
1: Alex, that's resting. 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

0: Southbound Central Wayland EMS, Wayland EMS, Golden Service, Priority 1 to the World, 425 East Elm Street, 425 East Elm Street, Wayland B. Boy, for an 88-year-old female who is unconscious with abnormal breathing. Confirmed, it's going to be abnormal breathing. Do you want us to start fire?
1: 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Yes, please, on fire.
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1: Central Wayland fire is clear, that no tone.
0: Clear, no tone, 842. Nineteen 01 and 954, it's going to be room 20, check 120.
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0: 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It is smoking, no flames. 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

0: Allegan Central, Layton 1301. On scene, nothing showing from the street. Can we get a fire drill, please?
1: On scene, nothing showing the street. Requesting fire ground 1. All units en route to 685 146th Avenue, please move to fire ground 1 upon arrival. Central Square 50922.

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0: We're en route. Have we assigned a fire ground to this jet?
1: Clayton just called on scene requesting fire ground 1. Again, fire ground 1.
0: Turn that transfer to fire ground. Engine 52 is on fire ground 1.

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0: Allegan Central 2, Lake EMS, Lake EMS, and Saugatuck First Responders respond priority 3 for medical at the Southern Restaurant, 880 Holland Street, 880 Holland Street, for an 81-year-old female traumatic injury, fell off of a bike onto the ground, again a bicycle. Advising clearing the page, Central Square at 0939.
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0: Allegan Central 2, Life EMS, Life EMS, second set of tones, again, second set of tones for Priority 3 Medical in Flagstaff City, Southern Restaurant, 880 Holland Street, for an 81-year-old female, suffered a fall.
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2: Elegant Central, Plano EMS. 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
0: Out at Elegant Hospital.
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0: Hi, Chief. Is that up there crossing the bridge right now?
1: It looks like it. 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
2: Attention, Light VMS. 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
5: You can pick it up just a little bit down. 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
2: Truck 2 is stopping. 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

0: 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Eyes and clear, Central's clear at 1053.
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1: Copy that, Hep. 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

0: 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Central, well...
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2: 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Do you ever call for us?
1: My apologies. I accidentally sent out an all-county page. 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
0: Truck two is stuck in his position. 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

0: 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No one is feeling sick or injured at this time. 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
1: Go
0: on. You can go ahead and disregard EMS.
1: Your EMS can disregard 1310. 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

0: All righty. That's a wrap. We're done. Go ahead. Give the lead up.
1: All right, truck one is rolling. Give him the lane. Alex, thank you for my zero duty, yes.
2: Go ahead.
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0: Truck two is rolling. 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

0: Battalion Central Hamilton Duty Officer, Hamilton Duty Officer, go in service for a carbon monoxide alarm, as well as natural gas alarm going off inside the home. 4781 136th Avenue, 4781 136th Avenue. No one is feeling ill, just clear at 1356.
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0: 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Have a good day.
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0: Allegan Central Tree Life EMS, Life EMS, respond priority 2 for medical in Trowbridge Township. 366 Minkler Lake Drive, 366 Minkler Lake Drive, priority 2 medical for an 83-year-old male, suffered a fall, advise and clear on the page, Central clear at 1427.
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0: 5-0, 52-55. I'll be back in my post area. I won't no longer be doubled up with 52-53, and I'll be on until 1900 now.
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0: Lambeau, 52-43. I'll be clear from training. You can show me out of service. Have a good night.
1: 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I'll be out of service. Have a good night.
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0: 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Eyes on the face, central clear, 1758.
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0: 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Our Rapid is showing address of 441 Voyager Drive, just for your information.
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0: 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Device near Clear Sense Clear, 1805.
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Attention, Life EMS, call and service priority 3 to Briarwood Assisted Living, 620 Ely Street, 620 Ely Street, priority 3. You're going to room 30 for a 91-year-old female who fell and has an arm injury. Fires and questions, she's cleared 1831. 901, clear on the collision, 901, 901, 30, clear on the route of 1831.

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0: 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Be a 74-year-old male. Chest pain and difficulty breathing. Advise in your clear, sounds clear, 1843.
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Tarawaga Central for Gunflame Fire. Go in service to investigate the area near 933 James Street. 933 James Street is our caller advising he can smell what smells like burning popcorn, but also heard a loud boom. Wants to make sure that everything is okay. Engineer clear, Central Clear, 1850.

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0: 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See an iPhone crash notification with an open line. Station your clear, Central clear, 1915.
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0: Central for Hopkins N955. The call taker can hear wrestling on the phone or some sort of noise as well as breathing, but no one is answering.
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0: Central, you can disregard the fire department. I have found the phone lying in the road.
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0: sounds related. Claire Holland and Rob Beck.
1: Claire Holland and Rob Beck, I think